0: Virginia.
1: A difference you can hear. 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With all the bells.
2: Yes, strongest.

22 minutes after 8 in the morning. Hi there. Good morning. Today is Thursday. Today is June 6. June 6, but June 18, 2026. Welcome to the Morning Bell. I hope you are okay wherever you are right now. 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Good morning! Mag-ubantahan to dalas 11 sa buntag. There is a Morning Bell on 106.3 Bell FM. I forgot to ask about the text line. Pero pwede, try ninin yung number if you want to greet your friends or just say hi. 0998-997-8890. 0998-997-8890.

minutes after 9 in the morning. It's Ben and Ben for you with Leaves right here on the Morning Bell. All will be all right in time. 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Welcome to the Morning Bell. Right here on 106.3 Bell FM. 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

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Here's a requested song. This one's from NSYNC. With this, I promise you on The Morning Bell.

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Dapat good Everyday I Love You. 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Diba? Everyday good, bisan pa og sa puto na imuhang asawa or yung bana niya. Bisan pag magkinaunsa. You should love the person exactly the way he or she is. 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Ana mo na, dawaton mangyuna na to. Bisan pag sometimes nagyuntay mga away-away, mga discussions, ginagmay. Pero at the end of the day, love wins. So yeah. 9:51 in the morning, Can't Cry Hard Enough by Bellfire.

10:06 in the morning, that's Nina for you with Love Moves in Mysterious Ways. 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Good morning to Joy and Divine dia sa Tuburan. 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Naabot na sila. Anyway, let's move on. Let's listen to our very own TJ Monterde with Palagi right here on The Morning Bell.

0: passengers.
1: 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Hello, Junmart Manisan, Marwi G. Behasa, Ace Chavez, and of course, ang akong suki kadamuntag. 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

Lotto players, here's another chance to win thousands of pesos. 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The first number is 1. For the second number, we have 3. And the third number is 1. Recapping the 3D Lotto winning combination for the 2 p.m. draw, we have 1, 3, and 1 in exact order.

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0: 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The first number is 22. And the second number we have 19. Again, our 2D Lotto winning combination for the 5 p.m. draw. 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
0: 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The first number is 4. 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And the third number is 3. 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

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Bye-bye. Ingat. God bless. 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rock, rock, rock, rock, rock, rock, rock, rock, rock, rock, rock, rock, rock, rock, rock, rock, rock, rock, rock, rock, rock, rock, rock, rock, rock, rock, rock, rock, rock, rock, rock, rock, rock, 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

0: Another exciting night is here, Lotto Philippines! Oras na naman para sa pagkakataong pwedeng magbago ng inyong buhay. 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Sa lahat po ng nakaabang ngayon, if you are ready, kami rin po ay ready na to give you your much-awaited cash prizes. And as we always remind everyone, please play safe, play smart, and play responsibly. Alright, joining us for the next 30 minutes is my co-host. Isang magandang gabi sa iyo, Mari.
1: Isang magandang gabi rin sa iyo, Tan. And of course, to all our avid Lotto players na naka-tune in via IBC 13 and DATV. And shout out to all our online viewers via Facebook and YouTube. Winning moment tayo this Thursday night. Kaya naman, samahan nyo kami for 30 minutes at bobolahin natin ang mga lucky winning numbers. From big jackpots to exciting digit prizes. Kaya sa ating digit players, hold on to those lucky tickets at ilang sandali na lang ay magsisimula na po tayo. Good luck po sa inyong lahat.
0: At para nga po mas exciting ang game time natin, narito po ang ilan sa mga Lotto players who will serve as our Lotto Draw panel of judges from the gaming public.
1: And also here with us are the representatives of PCSO and the Commission on Audit. And of course, to assist us with our draws, we have our PCSO Draw Coordinator. Good evening, sir!
0: Dito po sa PCSO, we always make sure na pantay-pantay ang chance rin yung manalo sa ating mga Lotto games. Kaya naman, everyday po tayong nagsasagawa ng pre-draw procedures. Para po sa highlights ng mga naging kaganapan kanina, let us all watch this.
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0: Let's not keep you waiting! 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

0: Diin for the official Super Million Combination this Thursday evening. And the first number is 27. Ingatan po ang mga lotto tickets. 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Our second number is 26. Sa Super Lotto 649, panalo kayo ng 50 pesos pag nag-match ang tatlong numero ninyo sa ating mga winning numbers. To win, your numbers can come in any order. The third number is 21. Kung 4 winning numbers ang inyong nakuha, 1.2 million pesos ang premyong paghahatian ng mga winners. At para po manalo, pwedeng rumble ang mga numero. The fourth number is 6. Sakali namang 5 winning numbers ang nasa ticket ninyo, 1.3 million pesos ang paghahatian na papremyo. Reminder to our players, play smart, play safe, and play responsibly. The fifth number is 20. Lotto fans, very easy lamang po maglaro ng lotto. Magtanong lang ng game mechanics sa ating mga friendly lotto tellers. And our sixth and final number is 16. Pilipinas, here are the official Super Lotto winning numbers in any order. 27, 26, 21, 6, 20, and 16 for the jackpot prize of 33,840,811 pesos and 77 centavos, net of the agent's prize commission. The thrill continues, Lotto Philippines. Lotto fan and fortune is far from over. More chances to win are coming your way, so stick around and we'll be back after this break.
1: Bahagi ng taya mo ay para sa bayan. Kung para sa iba, ang Lotto ay game of chance, para sa kanila ito ay fighting chance. Dahil sa PCSO, bawat taya may kawang gawa.
0: It's now time for your OG favorite game. This is your chance to take the prize. Wala rin po nakapag-uwi ng jackpot last Tuesday, so tonight's jackpot prize is 34,256,895 pesos and 81 centavos, net of the agent's prize commission. Once again, sir, please press that button and let's play Lotto 642. Lotto players, 42 draw balls numbered 1 to 42 ang nag-umpisa ng haluin sa loob ng ating draw machine. We will be waiting for 6 lucky numbers to complete our Lotto 642 winning combination. Good luck, Lotto players. And the first number is 7. Lotto winners, you only have 1 year to claim your prizes. Sa pagkuha po ng panalo, magdala po ng 2 valid IDs at syempre ang inyong winning ticket. Our second number is 36. Pagkabili ng lotto ticket, mas maganda kung pipirmahan agad ng likod nito dahil mawala man po at manalo. Kayo lamang po ang maaaring makapag-claim ng premyo. The third number is 31. Paalala po, only 18 years old din above are allowed to play the lotto games. Dito sa Lotto 642, 1 million pesos ang papremyong pag-atian equally ng mga players na makakakuha ng 4 winning numbers. And our fourth number is 3. Samantala, 1.1 million pesos naman po ang premyong paghahatian ng mga makakakuha ng 5 winning numbers. Ang Lotto 642 ay nagpapapremyo tuwing Martes, Huwebes at Sabado. The fifth number is 35. One more lucky number to complete our Lotto 642 winning combination para mapanalunan ang 34 million peso jackpot. Sana po kayo na nga ang susunod na maging Lotto Millionario. And our sixth and final number is 42. Muli po, ang ating Lotto winning numbers ngayong gabi ay 7, 36,

0: 31, 3, 35, and 42 in any order for the jackpot prize of 34,256,895 pesos and 81 centavos, net of the agent's prize commission. And of course, the fun doesn't stop here, mga kalaro. Sasama naman po kayo ni Maring Hubakot ng panalo mula po sa ating mga digit games.
1: That is right. Kaya tutok lang dahil more winning moments await you. Pero bago tayo mamigay ng digit pa-premyo, may good news muna kami para sa lahat ng creative minds out there. This contest is especially for you. Ang detalye, narito po, panoorin natin.
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1: 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Our first number is 1. Second number is 9. Third number is 2. Fourth number is 7. Fifth number is 0. And our sixth and final number is 7. Again, tonight's 6D Lotto winning combination is 1, 9, 2, 7, 0, and 7 in exact order. Libo-libong pa-premyo naman ang pwedeng mapanalunan dito sa 3D Lotto Game. Dito naman sa 3D Lotto, 3 numbers nyo pwedeng manalo ng 4,500 pesos per 10 peso play kapag nag-match sa mapipiling 3D Lotto winning combination in exact order. 750 pesos or 1,500 pesos naman ang pwedeng mapanalunan kung nag-Rambolito system play. Thrice daily ang pagpapapremyo nito. That's every 2 p.m., 5 p.m., and 9 p.m. At narito na ang ating 3D Lotto winning numbers. Our first number is 1. Second number is 0. Third number is 2. Again, tonight's 3D Lotto winning combination is 1, 0, and 2 in exact order. At syempre, para sa last game natin tonight, dalawang masuswerteng numero ang maghahatid ng panalo. Let's now play the 2D Lotto game. To the Lotto players, 4,000 pesos per 10 peso play ang panalo mo kapag nag-match ang two numbers nyo sa ating winning combination in exact order. Kung nanalo via Rambolito System Play, 2,000 pesos naman ang maiuwi ninyo. 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Our first number is 28. 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

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Ladies and gentlemen, the Philippine National Anthem.